make money. 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I'm Smitty. I don't know if you can hear it in my voice. I'm hoping that you can't, but I am so under the weather today. I slept through so

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I'm Smitty. Never miss a beat with Zach Dillon in the morning show when you follow us at Cities 97.1 Radio on Instagram and keep track of all those concert ticket giveaways, too.

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City's 97.1 Uniquely Twin Cities. I'm Smitty. Billy Corgan of the Smashing Pumpkins made his Coachella debut, but not as Smashing Pumpkins, just doing some collaboration. Wildly think that a band as big as Smashing Pumpkins only just now made it to Coachella. Kind of.

Happy June 1st. Kind of wild that it's already the sixth month of 2026. Now, if it's going to keep going so fast, can we at least have our work weeks feel like they go fast? Thank you. I mean, I wanted to get that out there on a Monday. I'll be back in the morning with the Zach Dillon Show. It all starts every weekday morning.

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Cities 97.1, uniquely Twin Cities. I'm Smitty. Had a couple people DM with your sick remedies. I have some pho on order, so I'll be eating that immediately after my show. I do have emergency in my go bag, so I might have some of that as we speak. And then getting some Zicam immediately. If you've got other sick remedies, send those my way too, please. I'm at Smitty.

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1: 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And this year, we are leaning in with some of the best music homegrown in our own backyard. 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Join me, Zach Dillon, starting this Wednesday at P.D. 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

Happy June 1st. Kind of wild that it's already the sixth month of 2026. Now, if it's going to keep going so fast, can we at least have our work weeks feel like they go fast? Thank you. I mean, I wanted to get that out there on a Monday. I'll be back in the morning with the Zach Dillon Show. 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

0: Cities 97.1, uniquely Twin Cities. I'm Smitty. Somebody just DM'd and said that there is an emergency version of those packets with energy. So if I want to replace my morning coffee with a little kick and a little health boost, that sounds great. But I can't wait to go to bed before that happens. It's Cities 97.1.
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I'm Smitty in the home stretch for this Monday. And I actually have a short week because I am taking off for a vacation. So I will be back and hopefully sounding so much better tomorrow.

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1: If you haven't seen AJR live, put that high on your list of things to do. I know they've got some live shows on the books, and those guys always deliver. 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It's pretty good. 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

Happy June 1st. Kind of wild that it's already the sixth month of 2026. Now, if it's going to keep going so fast, can we at least have our work weeks feel like they go fast? Thank you. I mean, I wanted to get that out there on a Monday. I'll be back in the morning with the Zach Dillon Show. 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

0: 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And this year, we are leaning in with some of the best music homegrown in our own backyard. 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

0: 97.1, we are uniquely Twin Cities, and there's nothing more unique than live music at a lakeside bar on a weekday afternoon. And this year, we are leaning in with some of the best music homegrown in our own backyard. That's right, it's Local at the Lake. 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Hey, it's Zach Dillon, and we are back lakeside with Local at the Lake. We kick things off for the summer on Wednesday, June 3rd at PD Pappy's in Stillwater. 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Drink specials from Lining Kugels and Ed Sheeran tickets to give to you. 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

0: 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We are uniquely Twin Cities, and there's nothing more unique than live music at a lakeside bar on a weekday afternoon. And this year, we are leaning in with some of the best music homegrown in our own backyard. 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

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It's the Zach Dillon Show, and baseball's back on NBC, which we love. The biggest stars, the biggest teams, the biggest stage all season long. I actually was watching it last Sunday. 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We got your chance to win $250 thanks to NBC to get your game on. 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Cities 97.1, we are uniquely Twin Cities, and there's nothing more unique than live music at a lakeside bar on a weekday afternoon. And this year, we are leaning in with some of the best music homegrown in our own backyard. That's right, it's local at the lake. Join me, Zach Dillon, tomorrow at P.D. Pappy's

Today might be the prized day of the week, although it looks like Wednesday, tomorrow, could be the same like today, but then we end Wednesday with showers and thunderstorms. So today and tonight are really nice. Tomorrow's really nice. Tomorrow night, it could be sketchy. So keep an eye on that. Thanks so much for waking up here on the Zach Dillon Show.

Well, we missed this yesterday on the show, but to me, it's one of those days that could be any day of the week. I'll tell you what it was yesterday, and we can do it today in 7 minutes. We were

0: Thanks so much for being here on Cities 97.1. I'm Zach Dillon. You know, America's turning 250, and we are celebrating with $250,000 in cash to give to you here on Cities. And we're going to chop that up into $2,500 increments. So you can take the ultimate American getaway. You can go to the states you've always wanted to go to, the landmarks that you've always wanted to go to, the national parks that you've just wanted to visit your entire life, have never been able to do it. Well, with the $2,500, you could do it. So win your share of that $250,000 for the keywords. We got them all throughout the day today and the rest of the week here on Cities 97.1. Okay, yesterday was National Say Something Nice Day. And here's the thing. You know, even though yesterday was the national day of it, like, I feel that that could be something you do just randomly all the time. Because what it says is National Say Something Nice Day. It's a simple reminder to spread a little positivity wherever you go. Whether that's a compliment to a friend, whether that's a thank you to a coworker, or a kind word to a stranger, small gestures can really make a big impact. And you never know the kind of day someone's going through. And even the littlest thing can change their day around. And so the day yesterday was all about taking a moment to lift someone up, brighten their day. So again, to me, that should be something you try and execute every day. I mean, maybe you don't do it every day, but it doesn't have to just be one day on the calendar. Yesterday was June 1st. It doesn't have to be every June 1st that you're super nice and you say something nice. Like, we should probably work on that more often than just the one day. It's Cities 97.1.
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3: With your forecast, I'm meteorologist Brandon Bormans. Sunny skies today, highs in the low to mid 80s. Mostly clear tonight, a low near 58. Mostly sunny Wednesday, a high near 83. Currently, it's 62.
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0: Cities 97.1, uniquely Twin Cities, and the Zach Dillon Show. We got our local at the lake starting up tomorrow. I love it. Starting tomorrow and then every Wednesday through July 29th. We're going to be out at Area Establishments Lakeside with you, and that is going to be so cool. Get to go to all the fun spots. We get to start things out with one of my favorites, Petey Pappy's out in Stillwater. We get to start it out there tomorrow afternoon. Beautiful afternoon is expected to be on the patio there at Petey Pappy's. In fact, the forecast tomorrow, mostly sunny, 83. We're not going to get that rain and thunderstorms until like 1 a.m. tomorrow night. So we have plenty of time to enjoy the afternoon, get out of work early. Like, that's what you got to do with these types of things. You just got to just, you know, play hooky for a little bit, spend the afternoon on a patio. Thanks to Lining Kugels, we're able to do this every summer. And we're going to start things out with Karina Kern. She's awesome. And Frankie Torres, which you know from NBC's The Voice. And again, that's tomorrow afternoon. Petey Pappy's in Stillwater. Now, we don't get to Stillwater that often. The times we get to Stillwater is like going on the St. Croix, and that's very few and far between. So, Stillwater, the surrounding area, get ready. Join us at Petey Pappy's. Let's make the first one massive. All right, all the info on local at the lake we've got on our website at cities971.com. 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And this year, we are leaning in with some of the best music homegrown in our own backyard. 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Join me, Zach Dillon, tomorrow at Petey Pappy's in Stillwater. 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

big lineup announcement for our 2026 iHeartRadio Music Festival. And wow, you see some of these live performances that are going to happen this year. BTS are coming to Vegas for the iHeartFest. Okay. Benson Boone. Whoa. Cardi B. Goo Goo Dolls. Love that. Kenny Chesney. That's super sweet. Lainey Wilson. Major Lazer, Snoop Dogg, Weezer, Zara Larsson, and more. It's happening September 18th and 19th at T-Mobile Arena in Vegas. Two nights, one stage. Now, here's the deal. 9 a.m. this morning, listen to win tickets before you can buy them, including airfare and hotel accommodations in Vegas plus $1,000. Okay, so 9 a.m. this morning will be your first chance at that. You listen for the keyword, you go to cities971.com and you enter it in, and who knows, you could be going to Vegas. I'm going.

I don't know if you watched the HBO series House of the Dragon season 3, the first full trailer they put up, and oh man, it's getting good. So if you need a recommendation of something to watch, that is, I mean, so intriguing. I'm not even into that type of stuff, and it's good. It's Cities 97.1.

0: This is Cities 97.1, uniquely Twin Cities. Okay, here's the deal. We're going to come back in just a minute, and we're going to give you a chance to win a pair of tickets to Rock Night at Lakefront Music Fest. And so the Rock Night portion of that Lakefront Music Fest is on the Friday of that weekend, so Friday, July 10th. And so if you want, hang out. I'll come back with a keyword that you'll have to know. And you'll have to listen to us on the iHeartRadio app to do the red talkback mic and tell us the answer. What you do basically is you go, hey, this is Angela from Hopkins. And the keyword is, boom. And that's all you have to do. And you just have to know what the keyword is, which means you have to listen to the radio, which you're doing already. So just stay here. And we'll give you a chance to win a pair of tickets to Rock Night at Lakefront Music Fest. 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And this year, we are leaning in with some of the best music homegrown in our own backyard. 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
1: With your forecast, I'm meteorologist Brandon Bormans. Sunny skies today, highs in the low to mid 80s. Mostly clear tonight, a low near 58. Mostly sunny Wednesday, a high near 83. Right now, it's 66 degrees.
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Yeah, you know, the color we really love in this state, purple. So that's what you'll do. You'll just tap that red mic and say purple, and you get a chance to win the Rock Night passes for Lakefront Music Fest on Friday, July 10th. 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

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We're going to come back with your keyword, the America 250 contest. $2,500, your chance to win next. 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

0: We haven't done this in a long time. It's Zach Dillon on Cities 97.1. And good morning to you. If you're in a spot where you could open up your Instagram, do that for me. And there's two things that you potentially could do here. You could either follow me for the first time, if you don't already follow, and that would be awesome. And that's at the Zach Dillon. So in the search magnifying glass, you hit that, and then you type in THEZACHDILLON, the Zach Dillon. I do have the blue check mark, so you know it's me. It says, you know, you'll see it says host of the Zach Dillon Show. And that's me. And so the Zach Dillon is who you want to follow. That is the first part. So if you don't already follow, please follow. And if you already follow and you're listening right now, send me a message. Let me know you're listening this morning. I love that. I love getting those messages. And I respond to everybody. I never let messages go unread. That's like a personal, like nails on a chalkboard thing for me when people don't respond to me. And so I make it a point to respond to every single message that I ever get. And it makes me pretty proud that I keep up on those. Sometimes it's a little hectic, but send me a message if you're listening and follow if you haven't followed yet on Instagram. It's the Zach Dillon. We're back after this on the Zach Dillon Show. 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And this year, we are leaning in with some of the best music homegrown in our own backyard. That's right, it's local at the lake. Join me, Zach Dillon, tomorrow at PD Pappy's in Stillwater. 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
2: With your forecast, I'm meteorologist Brandon Bormans. Sunny skies today, highs in the low to mid 80s. Mostly clear tonight, a low near 58. Mostly sunny Wednesday, a high near 83. Right now, it's 66.
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So 5 minutes away from your first keyword for the iHeartRadio Music Festival. Win it before you can buy a trip. So you get the trip for two. Okay, you get a hotel and airfare, and you get two tickets to both nights of the iHeartRadio Music Festival before the tickets even go on sale. And on top of all that, if that wasn't enough, you're going to get $1,000 spending cash in Vegas. You think you can find a way to spend $1,000 in Vegas? Yeah. Okay. 5 minutes from your keyword. Somebody somewhere has got to win it. I want it to be you. Coming up.

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That coming up in 10.

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right, I got the top five destinations that U.S. travelers most regret visiting, specifically in the summer, too, by the way. Yeah, because a lot of these places are just too hot. Like, who the heck wants to go to Cancun in the summer? That's a place you go, like, in December when it's cruddy here and you got beautiful weather there, right? Cancun was number five. Number four, Orlando. Number three, Miami. Number two, New York City. And oh boy, this is surprising. The number one destination most regretted for U.S. travelers, Vegas. I wonder why.

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1: So we made the big announcement this morning on our iHeartRadio Music Festival. We got the lineup all set, which is amazing. Artists like Benson Boone, Goo Goo Dolls. Uh-huh. Who else? Lainey Wilson. I love me some Lainey Wilson. Weezer, Kenny Chesney, and more. September 18th and 19th, and you can't buy tickets yet, but you can win them before you can buy them. This hour's keyword, go to cities971.com with the nationwide keyword festival for your chance to win.

I want to talk to you about our first local at the lake of the summer, which is coming up tomorrow afternoon. So we'll do that in 10, and your feel-good story of the day, too, coming up. 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

0: Cities 97.1, uniquely Twin Cities. It's the Zach Dillon Show, and this is pretty cool. Tomorrow is our first local at the lake for 2026, and we're going to go to Petey Pappy's tomorrow. It's where local music meets lake life. Again, Petey Pappy's is where it all starts tomorrow afternoon from 4 to 7 p.m. It's local on the lake. Frankie Torres from NBC's The Voice. She is fantastic. The range on her voice is really crazy. And Karina Kern is fantastic as well. And we're putting a spotlight on local incredible artists that live in our backyard. I mean, they literally, there's so much talent in Minnesota or Western Wisconsin. I mean, there's so much. And so we're going to highlight that with Frankie Torres and Karina Kern tomorrow afternoon. It's going to be a beautiful afternoon. It's all presented by Lining Kugels. We thank them because without them, we wouldn't be able to do this every summer. Local on the lake at Petey Pappy's. Lining Kugels specials, of course, because they sponsor it. And your chance to win Ed Sheeran tickets and some other cool prizes, too. Again, we kick it all off at 4 p.m. Presented by Lining Kugels. See all the stops on the concert page and events page up at cities971.com. Okay, your feel good. And I get to host it. That's the cool part about it is that I get to be the host of them every Wednesday now through July 29th. So seriously, I hope I can see you at Petey Pappy's in Stillwater tomorrow afternoon. Please come out and say hi. Please come out and spend the afternoon with me. I would love that so much. Okay, feel good story of the daytime. Last fall, workers at a Utah construction site found a young owl trapped in a cement mixer with its face, chest, and right wing covered in dried, hardened concrete. Poor thing. They refused to let the bird die. They took it to Best Friends Animal Sanctuary out in Utah. Caretakers spent weeks slowly chipping off the concrete and washing the owl with Dawn dish soap during 20-minute baths under anesthesia. But it was still unable to fly. They performed a rare 90-minute procedure called imping, where donor feathers, basically from another bird, were attached to the shafts of the owl's damaged feathers. After 7 months of rehab for this owl and a successful test flight, caregivers watched it fly away healthy and free into the wild. Proof that sometimes second chances have wings. That is an incredible story. I love that. And that makes you feel good. And that's how I'm going to leave you. And enjoy the rest of your Tuesday. We'll talk to you back here on Hump Day tomorrow after 6 here on the Zach Dillon Show. Cities 97.1, we are uniquely Twin Cities, and there's nothing more unique than live music at a lakeside bar on a weekday afternoon. And this year, we are leaning in with some of the best music homegrown in our own backyard. That's right, it's local at the lake. Join me, Zach Dillon, tomorrow at Petey Pappy's in Stillwater. 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
2: With your forecast, I'm meteorologist Rodney Price. A mostly sunny afternoon with highs in the lower 80s and a light southeast breeze. A few clouds tonight and upper 50s. It's 75 at our studio.
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is always such a feel-good summer party right here in the Twin Cities, the Lakefront Music Fest. We got your tickets for Rock Night. Man, I love Rock Night. Well, get ready to win your way. That is coming up right here on Cities 97.1. Falling too fast,

97.1, uniquely Twin Cities. Absolutely gorgeous. So gorge. High of 83 today, looking at a low of 60 tonight with Oasis.

It's Zach Dylan. I love today. Well, A, because it's not Monday, but B, we announced our big iHeartRadio Music Festival lineup this morning, and now win it before you can buy it. 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And I'll talk to you back here in the morning.

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0: Gwen Stefani on Cities 97.1, uniquely Twin Cities, and we've got your tickets for Rock Night right there at the Lakefront Music Fest. 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

Ed Sheeran on Cities 97.1. And so you got to join us tomorrow. We're kicking off Local at the Lake right there at PD Pappy's with your free tickets for Ed Sheeran. And we'll see you there starting at 4. She's

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Here we go, bringing on the 250K USA giveaway. 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

0: 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We'll find a way to sneak you in, so stick around. 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

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Nice win last night. Twins at home again tonight, taking on the White Sox. First pitch at 6:40. I really like this winning thing. It's

It's Zach Dylan. I love today. Well, A, because it's not Monday, but B, we announced our big iHeartRadio Music Festival lineup this morning, and now win it before you can buy it. 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And I'll talk to you back here in the morning after 6 on the Zach Dylan Show, Cities 97.1. Picture.

0: be so much fun. Cities 97.1 with your tickets for Rock Night right there at the Lakefront Music Festival. 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Once again, that keyword is tree. 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

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City's 97.1, cloudy and absolutely perfect today. Looking at a high of 83 for your Tuesday and a low of 70.

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Good luck.

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I love today. Well, A, because it's not Monday, but B, we announced our big iHeartRadio Music Festival lineup this morning, and now win it before you can buy it. 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

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And your shot happens next. 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

want to talk about my passion, baseball. Cities 97.1, more specifically, Twins baseball. Nice win last night. Yep, pulled it off. Twins are at home again, taking on the Chicago White Sox. First pitch coming up tonight, 6:40. What do you say? Let's get another win.

It's Zach Dylan. I love today. Well, A, because it's not Monday, but B, we announced our big iHeartRadio Music Festival lineup this morning, and now win it before you can buy it. 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Listen the rest of the week at 9 a.m., 1 p.m., and 6 p.m. for your chance to win a trip and $1,000 and 2 tickets to both nights of the festival. And I'll talk to you back here in the morning after 6 on the Zach Dylan Show, Cities 97.1. You'll probably

favorite event, Cities 97.1, kicking off local at the lake tomorrow, right there at PD Pappy's. And we are hooking you up with free tickets for Ed Sheeran. We'll see you there, starting at 4.

Everybody's fired up for it. Cities 97.1, Rock Night, right there at the Lakefront Music Fest. 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

right here is exciting. Cities 97.1. It's the 250K USA giveaway, celebrating America's 250th birthday with free money for you. You have a chance to win $2,500 four times a day. That is crazy cash. And your shot at the money happens.

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Hey, it's Mike Klein hanging out with you on a Tuesday with your shot to go on an American trip. $2,500. We're giving this away four times a day to celebrate America 250 after Gavin DeGraw. I don't want to be.

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Birthday. That's birthday.

Coming up on November 1st, that's when Somber is going to be coming through at Target Center. That was Back to Friends at Cities 97.1. Uniquely Twin Cities. I'm Mike Klein hanging out with you. Hope you're having a great day so far. Here's Sean Colvin. Sonny came home.

0: 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Gen Z turning to AI for mental help. Okay, mental health help. This is dangerous, by the way, because literally, you know, these things don't have all the answers. I mean, they're learning, like we're training it as we type stuff into it. Anyways, be careful. I mean, it could give you some good advice, but, you know, it's not going to have all the advice that you need. Ed Sheeran and Chili Peppers are next on Cities 97.1.
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Look for Ed Sheeran. He's going to be coming through August 15th. The complete concert calendar is on cities971.com. All the big shows coming through town. Here's Shivers.

You want to win $2,500 to go on an American vacation to celebrate America 250. Another chance come up. At 5 o'clock, I'll have another chance for you to win. Here's James Bay, Let It Go. 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

It's Zach Dylan. I love today. Well, A, because it's not Monday, but B, we announced our big iHeartRadio Music Festival lineup this morning, and now win it before you can buy it. 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And I'll talk to you back here in the morning after 6 on The Zach Dylan Show, Cities 97.1. I could be.

So major announcement from Taylor Swift today. She's going to be coming out with music for Toy Story 5, and she's going to drop a song on Friday. I can't wait to hear. It's going to be more like a country version of her song, but I can't wait to hear what she sounds like on her new song. One Direction, Story of My Life is on Cities 97.1.

I don't know about lingerie and rats. I don't feel like that kind of mixed together. It's Cities 97.1. But this woman has gone viral in Australia. She's put, like, I guess rats that have passed away. And, you know, they've, you know, what do they do? Those taxiderm them or whatever. And they put them on lingerie. That's a style in Australia right now. That's a very, if I saw that, I'd probably run for the hills. 12 hours and one headlight on Cities 97.1, uniquely Twin Cities.

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0: Going to be here in July, next month. Alex Warren going to be at the Grand Casino Arena. A lot of people are talking about this show. It's going to be a great show. It's Ordinary from him on Cities 97.1.
1: They say the holy water's watered down, and this town's lost its faith. Our colors will fade.

I feel about this. 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Like, I like the initial, like, if you're in a fight with somebody, you can ask, you know, what do I do, and see what if it gives a good, but I wouldn't follow this thing to the T, because, like, ChatGPT, like, it makes mistakes, like, a lot. So just be careful if you're using it for, you know, mental health therapy. I mean, it's kind of dangerous, right? 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

July 29th, that's when Olivia Dean is taking over Target Center. I thought it was earlier in June, but I'm completely wrong on that one. 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

There is a proposal in the city that he's from, Woodbridge, Virginia, Shaboozy, about naming a high school after him. I don't know if that's going to go through. That's hilarious. 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

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Your next chance to win $2,500. So we're giving you $2,500 four times a day. And the reason why is because we want to get you an American trip to celebrate America 250. You could explore somewhere in America with this money. Here's Jason Mraz.

It's Zach Dylan. I love today. Well, A, because it's not Monday, but B, we announced our big iHeartRadio Music Festival lineup this morning, and now win it before you can buy it. 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And I'll talk to you back here in the morning after 6 on the Zach Dylan Show, Cities 97.1.

I would try this, but apparently in Massachusetts, TSA is starting this place where you, I guess you go to this building, 25 miles away from the airport. Then they screen you, and then they take you on the shuttle and take you right to your gate. And it's supposed to be faster. I don't know, it'll be less stressful. I think less stressful is what they're looking for. Because everyone's stressed out flying right now. It's back to Friends on Cities 97.1 from Somber.

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Join Zach Dillon tomorrow at PD Pappy's for our first Local on the Lake. Now, this year, we're going to be focusing a lot of local artists. So it's going to be a lot of fun tomorrow. I can't wait. It's Collective Soul now in December on Cities 97.1. We are uniquely Twin Cities.

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I love today. Well, A, because it's not Monday, but B, we announced our big iHeartRadio Music Festival lineup this morning, and now win it before you can buy it. 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

0: Tame Impala and Dracula is on Cities 97.1. Now, coming up at 6 o'clock, I got a chance for you to go to the iHeartRadio Music Festival in Vegas. We're going to take care of your hotel, your airfare, tickets to the show, and everything. So, okay, it was announced earlier this morning. You missed it. BTS, Benson Boone, Cardi B, Goo Goo Dolls, Kenny Chesney, Lainey Wilson, Major Lazer, Snoop Dogg, Weezer, and more to be announced. This is a big lineup. I'm excited for this. Anyways, we'll give you a chance to win at 6.
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Thank you for checking out Cities 97.1 this afternoon. I appreciate you. Because of you, I get to eat another night. Here's OAR. I'm not kidding. You think I'm joking. It's Cities 97.1.

Cities 97.1, uniquely Twin Cities. Coming up, I got Alex Morin and Counting Crows. Oh my God, I love Counting Crows. I'll play them coming up soon. Here's Jimmy Eat World, The Middle.

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I love today. Well, A, because it's not Monday, but B, we announced our big iHeartRadio Music Festival lineup this morning, and now win it before you can buy it. 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

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Here's Bang Now.